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1: 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Thank you. You want to keep it on? Okay, so apologies for a little bit of a late start. So we'll get started. Oh, do you want to turn down that light? That one. I'll get it. That light over there. Oh, okay. Thank you. Okay, so tune in. Let's rub our hands together at the heart center. Press the thumbs into the chest. Find that acupressure point. Inhale deeply. 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
0: The four sons of the tenth master by Ajit Singh Ji, by Fateh Singh Ji, by Zorawa Singh Ji, by Jujar Singh Ji. The five beloved ones by Daya Singh Ji, by Dharam Singh Ji, by Hemant Singh Ji, by Mokam Singh Ji, by Saib Singh Ji. The 40 liberated ones, the four holy thrones. All the dwelling places of the Guru. Meditate up here on Satyanam. All those who ever gave their heaven, not their faith, by watch their children be spared alive, who laid themselves upon the train track. Meditate up here on Satyanam. O Satyapata Shah, we stand before thee on this day. With palms together and head bow, we ask a special blessing upon the legacy of our beloved teacher, Siddhi Singh Sabha Sabha Bhajan Singh Khalsa Yogi.

0: Thank you for the very supreme blessing of being his student teachers. May we ever rise to the occasion of becoming 10 times greater than he. If it is thy will, may these teachings spread throughout the world and elevate all those longing to be healthy, longing to be happy, and longing to be holy. And on this day, we ask blessings and prayers for so many people on this list, so many people who today come before thee in the silence of their heart. May their prayers be manifest only as is according to your will. Please bless this Guru Prashad, which has been prepared in the house of Guru Ram Das. May its sweetness always remind us of the sweetness of thy name and of thy will. Please bless the children of the Khalsa, born and unborn, and children throughout the world. May they have all that they need for their continued spiritual growth and earthly flame. May this dedicated year be one of prosperity, of grace. And as we listen to this Hukam Nama this morning, may the words of our Guru go deep within our heart and exalt our spirit, so that we may continue to serve thee in thy name. May we dedicate this day unto thee. May we always remember you within our heart, within our mind. And may we ever remember Aung San Wahiguru. With every fiber of our being, you live within us. And may we ever live our lives in fearless dignity unto thee. If there is anything that we have omitted in this Sadadas, please cover for us. May we always be in the company of people of love, that we may remember thy name in their presence. Guru Nanak Nam, Chirtikala, Deidi Bani, Sadhavatapala. Waiguru Ji Ka Khalsa, Waiguru Ji Ji Fateh.
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1: Right. Where did you stop?
2: At
1: Okay. Okay. Okay. And this is from Sid Ghosh. What is the root, the source of all? What teachings hold for these times? What is the root, the source of all? What teachings hold for these times? Who is your guru? Whose disciple are you? What is that speech by which you remain unattached? Listen to what we say, O Nanak, you little boy. Give us your opinion on what we have said. How can the Shabad carry us across a terrifying world ocean? From the air came the beginning. This is the age of the true guru's teachings. The Shabad is the guru, upon whom I lovingly focus my consciousness. I am the chela, the disciple. Speaking the unspoken speech, I remain unattached. O Nanak, through the ages, the Lord of the world is my guru. I contemplate the sermon of the Shabad, the word of the one God. The Gurmukh puts out the fire of egotism. With teeth of wax, how can one chew iron? What is that food which takes pride away? How can one live in the place, in the palace, the home of snow, wearing robes of fire? Oh, you stopped there?
2: I stopped that one?
1: Okay. Okay. All right. I contemplate, O Nanak, throughout the ages, the Lord of the world is my guru. I contemplate the sermon of that Shabad, the word of the one God. The Gurmukh puts out the fire of egotism. Waheguru Ji Ka Khalsa, Waheguru Ji Ki.

There's Shabbat sheets for this. 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Hare Jasagav, O Bhagavan, Jasagav at the Papalahan. Sing the praises of the Lord God. 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

0: our Heavenly Father, who taught us one thing, deathlessness. Akal Murad, Ajuni Saibhang, Gur Prasad. That line you will never understand if you do not understand deathlessness. Deal today, everything in your life, with the attitude of deathlessness. See what happens. I'm not saying do yoga, put your leg up, put your head down. I have done that. I've done it for 24 solid years. I've done it. I'm sitting in the presence of the Sri Guru Granth. I have done it. I have done it successfully, perfectly. I know all this gimmick. And I also know there are five tattvas, how to play them. I know that too. I know all these riddhi siddhi. I've gone through all that. It did not work. Nothing shall work with you. What are you collecting? What are you going after? What are you seeking? Shall not work. Watch my words. Read my lips. What will work? When you will become nothing, you shall see everything. You shall feel everything. You shall know everything. You shall command everything. Zero commands the numerical. That's the law. It was mopping the floors of Guru Ram Das Ashram, that Hari Mandir, that golden temple, that gave me what I have got. This Riddhi, Siddhi, Navaniddhi, they're good things. I'm not saying they're bad. You can play a gimmick, you can heal somebody, you can make him experience. Yeah, man, this is very convincing tools. I'm not saying, I don't want to put it down. Some people have wasted all their lives to just see imagination. And somebody once said to somebody, I can show you the Christ as he was feeling on the cross. And this poor Catholic closed the eyes, sat down, kneeled down, and this guy put a hand on the head and he really saw it. No, I saw him. He's going to freak out. And I say, hey, did you really see Christ on the cross? You feel it? He said, oh, I have become Christian today. That was his experience. I said, I can do it. He said, no, you're not a Christian. How can you do it? I said, I can do the same thing with friends. I know Jesus Christ also. Could you just kneel down for a minute? I can show you a little better. Because I didn't want him to get sold on this guy. I wanted to confuse the situation. So I say, he put a hand and he did the whole thing. I'm not going to do it. You just kneel down and watch what happens. He woke up after an hour and a half and he said, oh, I saw the whole thing. I said, see, now you're a real Christian. He said, well, this is the Christian thing. He does all the time. Well, how can you do this? I say, I also study this kind of stuff. He said, how it happened? I said, my dear, it's all in you. It's all within you. Simply you clean the glass. Your desire was so much. Bij mantra sarv ko gyan. Seed knows all the knowledge. Knowledge cannot be achieved from outside. It's always within you. Happiness cannot be achieved from outside. It's always within you. Purity and piety cannot be achieved. It's always within you. Just understand what Guru Gobind Singh gave us. Akal Murat. Deathlessness. He knew he has to drop his body. I know I have to drop my body. You know you have to drop your body. Why to stick to it? Go out today as sons and daughter of Guru Gobind Singh. As Sahibzada and Sahibzadi of Guru Gobind Singh, as a he and she of Guru Gobind Singh, with one message in your heart, don't do anything. Everything means fake. I tell you the real thing. I tell you my 60 years experience. You know, There was a very private conference, I want to go on record. They said, Yogi ji, we five Sikhs have come to you and we fold our hand. Don't start abusing when people come to you. We want to make a deal. I said, tell me the terms of the deal first. I mean, deal has to be, whether I acknowledge it or not. He said, the deal is, you don't use abusive language to the people who come to you. You know, be nice to them. And we'll just propagate you, you're a saint. I said, I don't want it. I'm going to abuse. Why? It's a bad language, and sometimes you really abuse. I say, yeah. I take a big sweeper and clean out somebody in 2 minutes and wake him up. I tell him who really he is. Or you tell people they are bastard. I say, they are. Those who fret Guru Gobind Singh, they are bastard. And I do tell them. People are very angry. I said, then what? Telling a bastard that he's a bastard is a service. It's a real service. It takes a lot of guts, a lot of energy. You should thank me for that. But we then cannot make you a saint. I said, who wants to be a saint? I can put 5 gunmen behind me and start walking. I shall be a saint. That's the standard of a saint you have got. You want to hear my standard of the saint? Paag hoya gur sant malaya, prabh abnasi kar mein paya, sev kari pal chasa navasana, nanak das tumhare jiyo. Haun koli jiyo, kol kumai jiyo, nanak das tumhare jiyo. That's the saint. Guru Arjan Dev, as Arjan Mal, wrote 3 letters, and Guru Ram Das said, complete the 4th letter. He wrote the 4th letter, he got the guruship. And then Guru Ram Das, out as his blessing of his heart, God bless his heart, said, whosoever will read these 4 letters shall become my soul, my projection, shall heal people, shall have places, wealth will go after him again and again. There will be nothing in the life of that man. We will fall short of. Mera man loche gurdas. Can anybody write a love letter like that? Nobody can write. There are 4 biggest, most beautiful and penetrating love letters in the Sri Guru Granth. That is called love. Just see the longing, see the profile, see the power in those letters. I say, why? I know who saint is. My standard of saint is Guru Ram Das. Guru Arjan Dev said so. Why you want to make me a saint? No, no, we want you not to abuse. I say, what is abuse? Telling a bastard he's a bastard is a service. Now, if you go Boston, and you say Boston is New York, are you speaking the truth? When you are in Boston, call it a Boston. When you are in New York, call it New York. I say, I have a job to do. I don't want to be a saint. I want to love my father. I want to serve my father. I want to be something with my father. And I want to tell those who have forgotten and have become bastards, tell them, forget it. This is a chance. It won't come back again. Wake up, man. Recognize. Understand. Pranas are going away. You have a limited prana, parashakti. You don't have unlimited shakti. Don't waste it on body. Don't waste it on the game of mind. Don't waste it. Do something for the soul. You are a part of that sun shakti, that solar shakti, that prana shakti. You are the son and daughter of Guru Gobind Singh. You don't have to freak out. You don't have to do anything. Just feel the light in you. Feel the deathless in you. And feel it deep. If nobody has awakened you, nobody has abused you, that is your privilege. If somebody has awakened you, somebody has called you a name, somebody has challenged you, that is also your supreme privilege. Face the challenge. It is the enemy which gives you the strength. Friends don't. Friends are with you. You are with your friends. If you do not understand that life is there to challenge you on every breath of life, you do not understand living. If you do not challenge your life yourself, somebody will challenge it. Why there's a misery on the earth? Why? There's a synagogue, there's a temple, there's a church, there's a Swami, Yogi, Padre, priest, God. It is $7 billion worth of only charity. It is $200 billion worth of a project if you look at the whole world at large. Just understand what a big business this religion is. Religion is a great business to find reality without finding it. Because once you find the reality, they put you on the cross. They put you on a hot plate. They want the sale continuous. But now, Guru Gobind Singh put an end to it. He said, live deathlessly. Be deathless. I don't want to tell you what to do and what not to do. I just want to tell you, thought is the most powerful thing in the world. There is nothing more powerful than the thought. Everything starts from thought. Your intellect has the absolute capacity to release 1,000 thoughts per wink of the eye. So you have no dearth of thoughts. Just create one your own thought. I am deathless. I'll design, face, see things deathlessly. And you'll become deathless. This is the faculty of the Khalsa. This is the faculty of the purity. Purity belongs to God. Victory belongs to God. And you belong to God. There are Trinity, Father, Son, and Holy Ghost. Vaheguru Ji ka Khalsa. Purity belongs to Vaheguru. Vaheguru Ji ki Fateh. Victory belongs to Vaheguru. Why? Because you belong to Vaheguru. And those who meditate and chant Vaheguru, those who understand that infinity and grace and ecstasy of Vaheguru, those who want to enjoy that, and it is not happening. It's not happening. They are complaining. A lot of you are complaining. Oh, what is? Where is the happiness? Tell me. I tell you where it is. In that thought. In that deathlessness. The seal of the Akal Takht has a beautiful word, Akal Sahai. Sahai means those that has come to support. Let the deathlessness come to my sport. Akal Murat. This is what Guru Gobind Singh gave us the pro forma of becoming a deathless warrior. So nobody can win over us. Nobody can conquer us because we have conquered ourselves. If you conquer yourself, you have conquered the time and space. If you conquer the earth, you have conquered a time and a space. That's the difference. So please remember what Guru Nanak started teaching you, what Guru Gobind Singh completed, that is coming. Your birthday is coming. Soon there will be Baisakhi. 13th of April. That is your birthday. Your physical birthday your mental birthday, your spiritual birthday, your infinite birthday is coming. All I'm doing is congratulating you in advance. Happy birthday, Khalsa. What I'm saying to you is sharing with you something, a thought. Make your own profile. Spend only half an hour on yourself. Go from the Gurdwara today and make your own deathlessness profile of activity. And see what it does for you. See what it can do for you. See how much experience of self you gain out of it. Just understand, all happiness in your life you lose because of the fear of death. You are afraid. And a man in fear and phobia has no intuitive sensitivity. It's simple psychology. It's nothing I can tell you. Fear numbs you. Anger aggravates you. Attachment squeezes you to death. Attachment is a very powerful thing. You are stuck. Greed shall make you to commit a mistake. Because then you meditate so one-pointedly, you forget there is a totality. If you have even found reality, you have to found totality. Rishi Dushdaman had to come as Govind Rai. He found infinity. He found totality. He found totality by serving the humanity. That's why he has to become Guru Govind Rai. You understand something. If you have found reality, you still have to serve totality. Because totality is a reality. And reality is a totality. Ye jag sachche ki hai kothdi, isme sachche ka hai vas. This universe is of the truth, and truth lives in this universe. Therefore, please understand that. We are going to celebrate the birthday of the Khalsa. We all should participate. Individually, collectively, totally. Deathlessly. Look, I'm going to go away. I'm not going to bother you much. I'm telling you certain things. There's no need to hurt me. You have done enough. I'm not going to hurt you. But I cannot compromise either. Dharma is my mission. I'm a servant of it. I got to serve it. You have to decide whether you want to inherit it or you don't want to inherit it. This is your father's property. When I was not born, I didn't bring an ashram on my back. Not at all. When I was born, I never know what is United States. I don't have to bother even now. This whole thing is your father's property. It's a property of the Guru Gobind Singh. It's a property of the Khalsa. It's nobody's property. You have to inherit it. Koi kise ko raj na dehen, jo lehen babbal se lehen. Nobody gives anybody rulership. Those who takes with his strength. You have to grow strong. You have to be. And everything shall be for you. That's waiting. Raj Yotak Dayan Guru Ram Das forever is yours. In time, it will appear. I was joking with my wife that day. I was saying, you thought there should be no caste. Puri, that's our caste. And she said, yeah, no caste. And I said, well, everybody has adapted to be Pai. She said, yeah. I said, Guru Ram Das Puri, where you will take the Puri away? We gave it up. Guru Ram Das picked it up. Puri remains. Puri means city. This all what is happening is not individual. And it's not collective. And it's not total. It's that real which is destined to happen. Simply you have to inherit your destiny. And remind you, the destiny of the deathlessness has to be inherited by deathlessness. Death shall never inherit. Death will never come to purity. Defeat will never come to purity. And poverty will never touch purity. And you are that which has to inherit all that. So prepare your mind, yourself and your being to meet it halfway. 13th April is not far away. And you know, to prepare ourselves for the birthday of the Khalsa. Now, if you are fake, that's okay. If you are not right, that's okay. If you are miserable, that's okay. Wake up. Even you are fake, make it. When fakes make it, God is forever. When wrong become right, is forever. When impurity becomes pure, it is forever. When a man becomes God, it is forever. That's why, whether you are Christian or not, when the name of Jesus Christ will come, you will respect. When you are Jew or not, when the name of Moses will come, you will respect. You are a Muslim or not, when a word of Muhammad will come, you will respect. You are a Sikh or not, when a word of Guru Gobind Singh will come, you will respect. Because these individuals have crossed the deathlessness. They have gone beyond. They have no death. They are not dead dudes. They are real. They are one among us. You have to follow what you want to follow. But if you plant today the thought and a profile of deathlessness for you till Baisakhi, things will change. Waheguru Ji Ka Khalsa.
1: Waheguru Ji Ka Khalsa, Waheguru Ji Ki Fateh. Satnam, everyone. Just touching base with everyone that, as we all know, we're in the midst of celebrating and preparing for Guru Ram Das's birthday, and which is going to be October 9th, a Friday. Khalsa Council is going to be here. A lot of good energy this year in our community. So as we've done in the past, we're going to have stories. This year's story is going to be based on people's connection to Guru Ram Dass, how they've been personally inspired, how they've been supported on ever, however, through their prayers or whatever, through Guru Ram Dass. So it's touching a little bit deeper this year. So we ask Hari Bhajan Kaur to please address the Sangat. Thank you.

0: ਵਾਹਿਗੁਰੂ ਜੀ ਕਾ ਖਾਲਸਾ, ਵਾਹਿਗੁਰੂ ਜੀ ਕੀ ਫਤਿਹ। So as most of you know, we just were in Europe for a little while. And while we were in Europe, in France, we were on a ride, on a 5-hour drive. And we were in a car that we borrowed from a friend. And about 3 hours or so, 2 or 3 hours into the ride, our car broke down. And it was the middle of the day. This car was, you know, most of the cars in Europe are stick shift. So this was an older stick shift car that had no air conditioning. And as we all around the world have seen, there are record highs of weather. So this was a particularly hot day. And we already had been driving for hours in a car without air conditioning, with the wind blowing in our faces. And so we luckily were in a caravan with another car with some friends. And they were able to call our friend and talk to the insurance and do all what needed to be done. So we had to wait. But our friends, they were going to teach a course. That's where we were going, to sing and teach at their course with them. But they were holding it, and so they couldn't stay with us. They had to continue on and leave us there. So basically, they helped us figure out the insurance, and they were going to send a tow truck. So already a little bit dehydrated and running out of our water. We ran out pretty soon. You know, everyone, we were kind of like, okay, what's this all about? We also didn't have a place to stay that night. And we had hoped to get there. Anyway, that was just another little pressure in addition to everything. And so I was keeping good spirits. I had a lot of training in these types of things, going to school in India. And so I was just keeping my cool, like, all right, this is what we get dealt. Let's just deal with it. And I took the kids walking in the distance, maybe half mile away, maybe a quarter mile away. There was like some trees, because there were no trees around us. So we were sweating, and then we went over there, and we stood there for a little while. Then we thought we should come back because the tow truck was coming. We took all of our bags out. Everything we owned on this whole 2-month trip was out on the side of the road. And the tow truck came and left, and we're just sitting there with all our stuff, baking in the heat, and it was getting intense. And we were thinking that, like, the insurance company was going to luckily send an Uber to pick us up and take us the rest of the way. That was pretty cool. We thought it would come with the tow truck, but no. So we're sitting there waiting for some more hours. And at one point, there was like big clouds, storming clouds in the distance. And I was thinking, God, if some of that could come block the light a little, maybe. It was so hot. And we ran out of our water long ago. And there was just this point where I started to think, oh my God, if they don't come, we're 10 miles away from the next town. I think we can hide in these trees and sleep. Like, my mind started going, how can we get through the night in the rain or the heat, whatever it was? If I was like, wait a second, that's just so extreme, you know, like, do we really need to go through this? So I just took a moment and I just prayed and asked Guru Ram Das, can you just somehow, if it's your will, if it's God's will, can you cover this and make it graceful and help us out? We already had a little bit of panicking happening on other people. And so then just right after that, this, and people were driving past. It was a very busy road. It was very fast traffic passing by. So we're in the fumes too. And everybody had been passing by for hours. Finally, right after I did this prayer, this woman and her daughter, I think, some younger teenager girl, they stopped by and said, in French, we didn't really understand, like, are you guys okay? You need a ride somewhere. And my husband actually does speak a tiny, tiny bit. So we were like, well, not really. She's like, well, okay, I guess you're really far away. That's what we understood. And she's like, do you have water? We're like, no. So she's like, hold on. She goes away for like 5 minutes and comes back. She must have gone to her house or whatever. And she comes back with these two huge bottles of cold water. They were huge, like bigger than most that I've seen. And and a bag of these like homemade, like, I don't know, some amazing, delicious French, like some muffin-y something fluffy. And we were like, oh my goodness, this was like quite timely, actually, in the prayer arena. And we were just kind of okay. But that was a few hours before the next, you know, car, that, you know, before our car came. So then we're just like, so right after that, then the wind from the storm started to hit us, and it started to cool down a little bit. And then one of the clouds from a different angle blocked the sunlight, and we started to be like getting relief from the sun. And then another person drove by and said, hey, he had a big van. He's like, I can bring you to the next town if you want. We're like, we kind of have to stay here for the coordinates, you know, for the Uber, but thank you. And then like just thing after thing started to correct. We started to calm down. We ended up taking a hookum on the phone, and it was very, very beautiful about the devotees being covered completely. And so we just started to calm down and meditate. We had our guitar because we had everything with us. So we started to chant on the side of the road. And finally the car came hours later, but we had this great wind. By that point, the clouds were nearly there. We were almost about to be hit by the rain. I was worrying about that too. And so by that point, the car arrived. We got everything in. We closed the door, and one drop of rain, the other drop of rain, just a few drops. And like 2 minutes later, it rained and poured for hours, at least on our way. So this is just one of those beautiful examples where everything seemed, oh, and on the way, the lady called and said, yes, of course, you can come stay at my house, no problem. And everything just kind of uplifted. So, Waheguru, I live my life with Guru Ram Das, guiding and protecting, and as we all do, and may we always remember to call on Guru Ram Das. Waheguru Ji Ka Khalsa, Waheguru Ji Ki Fateh.
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1: Todi, fifth Mela, fifth house, Stupa Das, one universal creator God, by the grace of the true Guru, such is the blessing my God has bestowed upon me. Such is the blessing my God has bestowed upon me. You have totally banished the five evils and the illness of egotism from my body, breaking my bonds and releasing me from vice and corruption. You have enshrined the word of the Guru Shabad within my heart. 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